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0: Memorial Day weekend in Indiana just hits different. The grills are fired up, the lake traffic is already making questionable life choices, and somewhere up in Speedway, somebody is yelling, "This is our year!" before the green flag even drops.
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2: Yes, Mom?
1: I wanted to talk to you about something and... Oh, wait. Hold on. I just got a text. Oh, there's another one. Wow. 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So, anyway...
2: 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My friends keep commenting on my comment. Oh, there's another one. So many comments on my comment.
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1: Nurse, I need you to apply pressure to the head wound until I can get to it. I'm concerned she's lost too much blood.
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1: You in the corner, who are you? 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
1: You need to wait out in the waiting room.
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1: 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So if you want to do what's best for her, you need to let us do our work.
2: 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I didn't need to do this. I love her.
1: 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You were the driver?
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1: 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Why didn't you tell us that? In that case, your girlfriend is fine.
3: Hey, sweetie. 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
2: 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Really, doctor? 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
1: 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No, not really. Nurse, get me a suture kit. Stat.
4: 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Maybe we should stop acting like it's no big deal. 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
1: Hey everyone, it's Austin. 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
1: Hey, there's my son. You've been in your room all morning.
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1: Susan?
3: 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Yay.
1: Guys, I think it's about time to get in the car and take a little trip. Maybe see some trees, some green things.
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9: Yes, Mom?
8: 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Oh, wait. Hold on. I just got a text. Oh, there's another one. Wow. 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So, anyway...
9: 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My friends keep commenting on my comment. Oh, there's another one. So many comments on my comment.
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0: We would like to congratulate Brian Shepherd as this month's IU Credit Union featured teacher. 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Congratulations to Brian Shepherd. 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

0: 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Maddie Bland is a senior on the Edgewood softball team. 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

0: Hey everyone, it's Austin. Do you think you can beat me in a simulated round of golf? Well, you have your chance at B-Town Indoor Golf. 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
8: Hey, there's my son. 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

0: Memorial Day weekend in Indiana just hits different. The grills are fired up, the lake traffic is already making questionable life choices, and somewhere up in Speedway, somebody is yelling, "This is our year!" before the green flag even drops.
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0: like a brother, treat you like a friend, respect you like a lover. Oh, oh, oh, oh, oh, oh.
1: You could bet that, never gotta sweat that. You could bet that, never gotta sweat that. You could bet that, never gotta sweat that. 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
1: Hope that you like a friend. 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Just got you like a lover.
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1: Nurse, I need you to apply pressure to the head wound until I can get to it. I'm concerned she's lost too much blood.
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1: You in the corner, who are you? 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
1: You need to wait out in the waiting room.
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1: Look, she's been badly injured. So if you want to do what's best for her, you need to let us do our work.
2: 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I didn't mean to do this. I love her.
1: 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You were the driver?
2: 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I swear, we went to dinner. I was just buzzed. I only had a few drinks.
1: Just buzzed? Why didn't you tell us that? In that case, your girlfriend is fine.
3: Hey, sweetie. I feel great. You want to get out of here?
2: 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Really, Doctor? 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
1: 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No, not really. Nurse, get me a suture kit. Stat.
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1: 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He had back-to-back four-hit games in April and nine total multi-hit games this season. Maddie Bland is a senior on the Edgewood softball team. Bland is leading the team in batting average, hits, runs, doubles, and home runs. From May 12th to May 16th, Bland hit three home runs over five games with 11 total hits, and Edgewood won all five games. She has five games this season with at least three hits, including four in the season opener against North. 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

0: Today's best music beat 97. That is Post Malone and Doja Cat. Now let's check out the weather. Right now it is overcast and just 56. Today it should be mostly cloudy through the day. Looks like no rain in the forecast for today. Tonight mostly cloudy with a low around 56. Then tomorrow showers back. They're likely throughout the day with a high around 72. And on Saturday, again, a chance of showers, and it should be pretty overcast throughout the day with a high around 78. Coming up here soon, some Taylor Swift and some Sabrina Carpenter on B97.
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0: today's best music, Beat 97. That is The Weeknd. Now let's talk sports with Austin Render, brought to you by Overhead Door. Austin, what's going on?
1: Yeah, South Baseball ran into Indiana signee AJ Baggett, a pitcher for Evansville North, and North wins it 5-1. Baggett allowed just 2 hits, struck out 13 Panthers. Girls track and field sectionals resumed yesterday. South wins the title, 12 event winners. North finished in second, Edgewood in third. South will send 12 individuals in 18 different spots. North is sending 3 relays, 5 individuals. Edgewood will have 6 individuals advancing. And Eastern Green and Owen Valley each sending a relay team. Event winners for South include Helena Cutshaw, Adrian Chavetz, Violet Hall, Ellie Barada, Jasmine Martoglio, and Reese Robertson. Luca Fagans won the 400-meter for North, and 3 field winners for Edgewood, Michaela Prater, Macy Kreider, and Ella LaRoche. Big night last night for Mackenzie Holmes in the Seattle Storm. She scored a career-high 18 points, 14 in the first half alone. She had 6 rebounds as well, though the Storm did lose to the Sun 80-78, but great to see her playing some really good basketball.
0: All right, thank you. Coming up here soon, some Sabrina Carpenter and some Olivia Dean on B97.
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0: 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So right now it's pretty overcast and just 56. Today it should be mostly cloudy throughout the day, but no rain in the forecast with a high around 69. Tonight, mostly cloudy with a low around 56. Tomorrow, showers likely with a high around 72. And then on Saturday, a chance of showers, otherwise mostly cloudy throughout the day with a high near 78.
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0: Olivia Dean on deck, then some Taylor Swift on the way. Right now, let's kick things off with Sabrina Carpenter on B97.

0: minutes away. So if there's anybody you want to wish a happy birthday to, text us at 812-339-9797. Up next, Olivia Rodrigo.
1: I hate to give the satisfaction asking how you're doing now. How's the castle built of people you pretend to care about? Just what you wanted. Look at you, cool guy, you got it. 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I loved you truly. You gotta laugh at the stupid.

0: Today's best music, Beat 97, that is Folded from Kalani. Good morning. Now it's time for your birthday shout outs. And it's also the last day of school. So, huge day to have a birthday, first of all.
1: That's amazing.
0: Absolutely beautiful. So, first of all, we have Mr. Naldi at Grandview Elementary.
1: Okay.
0: Happy birthday to you and happy last day of school.
1: Huge.
0: He's having the best day ever. And then to Xavier Trueblood from your grandpa, a big happy birthday to you as well.
1: Happy birthday.
0: Yeah. So, we got a couple of great birthdays, some really lucky people getting it on the last day of school. And then we have some good celebrity birthdays.
1: Oh, yeah?
0: We have Cody Johnson, the country singer.
1: Yes.
0: That's pretty good one. And Mr. T.
1: Oh.
0: We have pictures of Mr. T up in the B97 studio. He visited here back in the day and everybody got pictures with him. It was before my time. And every time I see them, I am filled with incandescent jealousy.
1: He's in my office.
0: Yeah, he's in your office.
1: He lives in my office. Mr. T does.
0: Yeah, the autographed photo of Mr. T. We have several of them.
1: Yes.
0: And they're all fantastic. So, yeah, big happy birthday to Mr. T and everyone else.
1: Happy birthday to friend of the station, Mr. T.
0: Mr. T.
1: Oh, that's huge.
0: Well, coming up here soon, we'll check out your local news update with Skip Daly, then some Miles Smith on the way on B97. 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
19: Thanks, Macy and Olivia. Good morning. Here's what's happening. Mineral County Schools presented their plan to adjust to a decline in funding projected at approximately $30 million total over the next five school years. During a board meeting earlier this week, Superintendent Mark A. Winston revealed the corporation has had a decline in enrollment of nearly 1,000 students over the past 6 years. The presentation also showed cost-saving methods, including reduction of staff with a priority in voluntary retirements and position transfers, with position eliminations as a last resort. With the excessive rain, Monroe Lake is significantly above normal pool, and the area has flooding ahead of the holiday. Closures for Monroe Lake over Memorial Day weekend include swimming beaches at Paintown and Fairfax, the main boat ramp at Cutright, fishing piers at Paintown and Cutright, and sections of Tree Trek Trail at Paintown and the Osprey and Homestead Trails at Fairfax. Updates are posted to the Monroe Lake Facebook page. But if you need to stay cool this weekend, Bloomington's Bryan Park Pool and the Spray Pad at Switchyard Park will both open for the season beginning on Saturday. Mills Pool opening is being delayed due to possible emergency repairs. This is Skip Daly, and that's a look at your B97 News.

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0: Beats. Today's best music beat, 97, that is Ray. Now for another 97 days of giveaways. So tomorrow night out at the historic Bloomington Speedway, they are doing the Josh Burton Memorial.
1: Okay.
0: So this is a really big race that they do. Mm-hmm. It is maybe the biggest race of the year for them.
1: Okay.
0: It's going to be a great night of racing. And one of the cool things about this one is that kids 12 and under get in for free.
1: Oh, nice.
0: Yeah. So it's a really great deal if you want to take the whole family out to a race this summer.
1: Mm-hmm.
0: So kids 12 and under free, general admission, $20, and pit passes, $35.
1: Okay.
0: And then if you want to get your kids a pit pass, if they're under 12, that's just $15.
1: Oh,
0: but
1: nice.
0: Still getting in for free.
1: Yeah.
0: So it's going to be a great night of racing. Again, that's tomorrow night out at the historic Bloomington Speedway. And we have a pair of tickets to give away right now.
1: Very fun.
0: Yeah. So for your chance to head to the Bloomington Speedway tomorrow night, just text Speedway to 812-339-9797. Again, that's Speedway to 812-339-9797 for your chance to head to the historic Bloomington Speedway tomorrow night.
1: Nice.
0: Coming up here soon, All American Rejects and some Bruno Mars on B97.
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0: 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That is Taylor Swift. Now let's check out your sports update with Austin Render, brought to you by Overhead Door. Austin, what have you got?
1: Yeah, South baseball ran into Evansville North, lost last night 5-1. Indiana signee AJ Baggett for Evansville North pitched, and he gave up just two hits and struck out 13. At girls track and field sectionals last night, South won the title with 12 event winners. North finished in second, Edgewood in third. South will send 12 individuals on. Some of their individual winners include Helena Cutshaw, Adrian Chavetz, Violet Hall, Ellie Barretta, Jasmine Martoglio, and Reese Robertson. Luca Fagans won the 400-meter for North, and Michaela Prater, Macy Kreider, and Ella LaRoche, all winners in the field events for Edgewood. Mackenzie Holmes had a great night last night for the Seattle Storm, a career-high 18 points and 6 rebounds. The Storm did lose to the Sun 80-78. The Fever got a win over the Portland Fire last night. Some other national sports news: the Thunder have evened the series in the Western Conference Finals with the Spurs, 122-113. Out west in the hockey semifinals, Vegas takes a 1-0 lead over Colorado with a 4-2 win last night. The Reds beat the Phillies 9-4. The Brewers shut out the Cubs by a final score of 5-0. Pittsburgh shut out St. Louis 7-0. And the White Sox were defeated by the Mariners 5-4.
0: All right, thank you. Coming up here soon, some Benson Boone and some BTS on B97.
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0: Now let's check out the weather. It is brought to you this time by Menards. So right now it's still pretty overcast and it's just 56. Today it should be mostly cloudy throughout the day with a high around 69. Then tonight mostly cloudy with a low of 56. Tomorrow showers likely throughout the day with a high of 72. And then on Saturday a chance of showers and cloudy throughout the day with a high around 78.
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Paul Russ, Let's Little Boo Thing on B97. Starting tonight at the Starlight Drive-In, they are showing Star Wars Mandalorian and Grogu, the new Star Wars movie that is coming out this weekend. And just for tonight, they're showing just Star Wars. And tomorrow, they're going to be doing a double feature for the whole weekend, Star Wars Mandalorian and Grogu and the Michael Jackson biopic. They have a posted showtime for 9:30 on that. David Gray in a couple of minutes. Right now, a throwback. It's Don't Matter on B97.

0: Today's best music beat, 97, that is Alex Warren. So Olivia has been tormented for weeks with the final season of The Boys, yes. Which you have not been enjoying.
1: Yes.
0: But now you've got a spoiler-free review of the final episode.
1: Yes, so the final episode was yesterday, and I had very low expectations because this season has drugged me through the mud, and it has not been fun. But I will say, I was very surprised. I think it ended pretty fine.
0: Really?
1: Mm-hmm.
0: Okay.
1: And I was watching and I was like, wait, this isn't as bad as the other episodes.
0: Yeah.
1: Because it feels like a lot of the issues of the season, like all the pacing and stuff, it just felt like it was a means to an end because they knew how they were going to end it.
0: Mm.
1: And they didn't know how to get to the end.
0: Okay.
1: You know?
0: Yeah.
1: So a lot of things happen in the season that you're like, oh, this just didn't make any sense and this didn't like affect the end at all.
0: Mm-hmm.
1: But when it came down to it, the final parts of the show that you have been waiting for, you've been anticipating for, I think it pays off pretty well.
0: Okay.
1: And every character kind of got what they deserved.
0: Okay.
1: Which I think was good.
0: Mm-hmm.
1: It was handled fine.
0: Mm-hmm.
1: And it just ended and mm-hmm. it's over. And I never have to think about The Boys again.
0: No, you're free. You're finally free. They're doing that prequel show that you're not going to watch.
1: I'm not going to watch it. They like leaked the trailer because they showed it before the premiere. They did like a last episode premiere.
0: Mm-hmm.
1: And I was looking at it. I was like, yeah, no, I'm not going to watch this.
0: Yeah.
1: And that is perfectly fine.
0: That's fine.
1: But I think it was a satisfying ending.
0: Okay.
1: Which

0: the guy who made it, he was like, I'm so worried people aren't going to like it, and it's going to be like Game of Thrones.
1: Mm-hmm.
0: Don't do this right now.
1: Yeah.
0: Don't make me mad. But it's a fine ending
1: okay.
0: to a bad show, like a bad season.
1: Mm-hmm.
0: And it was a good ending for the show, though.
1: Okay, that's good to know. A little silver lining in there for fans of The Boys.
0: Yes.
1: All is not completely lost.
0: If you haven't finished season 5, maybe you could just skip to that last episode.
1: Yeah.
0: Because nothing really happens in the season that matters at the end.
1: Yeah.
0: So that was whatever. Watch the first episode last. Watch the last episode. It'll be like one long big movie.
1: Mm-hmm.
0: And I think you'll find a very fine ending to the show.
1: Okay, well, good to know. Mm-hmm. Coming up here soon, we'll check out your local news update. Then some Pink Panther is on the way on B97.
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12: Thanks, Macy and Olivia. Good morning. Here's what's happening. Mineral County Schools presented their plan to adjust to a decline in funding projected at approximately $30 million total over the next 5 school years. During a board meeting earlier this week, Superintendent Mark A. Winston revealed the corporation has had a decline in enrollment of nearly 1,000 students over the past 6 years. Presentation also showed cost-saving methods, including reduction of staff with a priority in voluntary retirements and position transfers, with position eliminations as a last resort. With the excessive rain, Monroe Lake is significantly above normal pool, and the area has flooding ahead of the holiday. Closures for Monroe Lake over Memorial Day weekend include swimming beaches at Paintown and Fairfax, the main boat ramp at Cutright, fishing piers at Paintown and Cutright, and sections of Tree Trek Trail at Paintown and the Osprey and Homestead Trails at Fairfax. Updates are posted to the Monroe Lake Facebook page. But if you need to stay cool this weekend, Bloomington's Bryan Park Pool and the Spray Pad at Switchyard Park will both open for the season beginning on Saturday. Mills Pool opening is being delayed due to possible emergency repairs. This is Skip Daly, and that's a look at your B97 News.

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0: Today's best music beat 97. That is Olivia Rodrigo. Now for the B-Town beat, let's see what's going on in Bloomington today. So it's summer blast off over at Wonder Lab. They are celebrating the start of summer immediately.
1: Yes.
0: It's the last day of school and they are ready to go. They've got free admission all day long.
1: Fun.
0: That's from 9 a.m. to 8 p.m. So okay. Open late tonight. They're also having a street party from 3 to 8 p.m.
1: That's super cool.
0: Yeah. Yes. So it's a great chance to go like straight from school.
1: Exactly.
0: To downtown and start hanging out.
1: That's a perfect evening.
0: It really is. Yeah. They're going to have a bunch of local organizations out there, vendors, food. Mm-hmm. And then, of course, you can just pop into the museum.
1: That is very fun.
0: Yeah.
1: Yeah.
0: So it's going to be a good time. All the information over on their website. Coming up here soon, some Zara Larsson and some Sabrina Carpenter on B97.
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0: 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That's Homewrecker from Somber. Now let's talk sports with Austin Render, brought to you by Overhead Door. Austin, what's going on?
1: Yeah, South baseball had a tough one last night. They ran into a future Hoosier, A.J. Baggett. He was pitching for Evansville North, and he allowed just two hits and struck out 13 in a 5-1 win for Evansville North. We had girls track and field sectionals resumed last night. South wins the title with 12 event winners. South finished second, Edgewood in third. In terms of people advancing to regionals, South will send 12 individuals in 18 different spots. North is sending all three relays and five individuals. Edgewood will have six individuals advancing, and Eastern Green and Owen Valley each send a relay team. Event winners at sectionals for South: Helena Cutshaw, Adrian Chavette, Violet Hall, Ellie Barrett, Jasmine Martuglio, and Reese Robertson. Luca Fegan's a winner for North, and then for Edgewood, Michaela Prater, Macy Kreider, and Ella LaRoche, all winners. Mackenzie Holmes had a great night last night for the Seattle Storm. She scored a career-high 18.6 rebounds, although the Storm did lose to the Sun. And going back to track and field real quick, good luck to the boys' track and field. That'll be tonight over at Bloomington South. Much better weather, it appears, today to get some track and field in than it has been the past few days.
0: All right. Well, coming up here soon, some Noah Kahan and some Billie Eilish on V97.
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1: Now for the weather, brought to you by MCCSC. So right now, pretty overcast and still just 56. Today it should be mostly cloudy throughout the day with a high around 69. Then tonight, mostly cloudy with a low of 56. Tomorrow, showers likely throughout the day with a high of 72. And then on Saturday, a chance of showers, otherwise mostly cloudy with a high of 78.
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1: Billie Eilish coming up in a few. Right now, it's Noah Kahan on B97.

on Beat 97. This weekend, Out of the Starlight Drive-In double feature. They're showing Star Wars, Mandalorian, and Grogu that's new out this weekend alongside the Michael Jackson biopic. It'll be a 9:30 showtime. Up next, it's Leon Thomas.

B97 Dochi, it's what it is. Coming out at the IU Cinema tonight, they are doing a 4K restoration screening of Battle Royale. It's at 7 p.m. It's just $5 to get in. And if you're a fan of The Hunger Games, they really highly suggest it. It's fun and it's dystopian, and it looks like it's going to be a great time. Right now, Harry Styles, it's American Girls on B97.

0: Today's best music feat, 97, a throwback there for you. That's Magic from B.O.B. and Rivers Cuomo. Good morning, and thanks for joining us on the show today. It's brought to you by Smithville and Monroe County YMCA. So we finally have a break from the rain today.
1: I know, it's going to be big because it looks like it's going to rain forever, it feels like.
0: Forever, yeah. Like, I think all through Memorial Day weekend. So this is really your only day to get outside.
1: I know. I don't know what I'm going to be doing with it. Maybe big, like, nice long walk.
0: Yeah, I'm thinking a nice long walk. That's going to be the way to go.
1: I don't know. Maybe trying to do some outside stuff. I don't know. I really don't know. It's Thursday.
0: Yeah.
1: The whole day is open.
0: I know. I just wasn't planning for a nice day. I thought it was going to rain forever. So
1: exactly.
0: We've got to figure something out.
1: We do.
0: Well, it's time for us to head out, but Pam will be on soon. Coming up before then, some Taylor Swift and some Tate McRae on B97.
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97, Sabrina Carpenter. When did you get hot? Good morning. I'm Pam Thrash. Hope you're having a good start to your Thursday. Coming up, Olivia Dean, also Jelly Roll, and this is Maroon 5. Here's to-

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0: B97, today's best music, Dua Lipa, and Don't Start Now. We will be starting Retro Lunch Hour at noon today, and the weather forecast looks pretty nice today. Partly sunny, high 68. Tonight, mostly cloudy, and later on tonight, we do have a chance of showers, and showers are likely on Friday with a high 73. Chapel Roan on the way.
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18: Yes, Mom?
17: I wanted to talk to you about something and... Oh, wait. Hold on. I just got a text. Oh, there's another one. Wow. Busy, busy me. So, anyway...
18: Oh, wait, Mom. I just got a message. My friends keep commenting on my comment. Oh, there's another one. So many comments on my comment.
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in. It is the Retro Lunch Hour, Foo Fighters and These Days. Hope you guys are having a great Thursday. Want to remind you, if you don't know, we may be getting more rain. Not today. Today is the day we get a break. But the rest of the weekend could be iffy. So enjoy no rain today, hopefully. But like everyone says, we're in Indiana. It could change. You never know. One thing that's not going to change is your ability to win some tickets from me. How you like that? So there is a band playing this weekend at the Bluebird, and you might want to do some indoor activities. If you'd like to go to the Bluebird to check out a band that does fantastic classic rock, they're called Milligan. All you have to do is text me the word bird, B-I-R-D. You got the whole hour. Text me the word bird, B-I-R-D, to 812-339-9797. And you can win a couple of tickets to go see the classic rock band Milligan this Saturday at the Bluebird. And again, the word is bird, B-I-R-D. That's what you need to text if you want to go Saturday to the Bluebird. We will be right back with Train. It's now-

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0: B97 Retro Lunch Hour. So that's one of those songs that when it came out originally, I mean, I liked it, but not a big deal. And for some reason, I recently heard it, and now I can't get enough of it, and I don't know what the heck's going on. Anyway, that is Take That and Back for Good. Let's see what is going on today, this Thursday, 4 days, of course, till Memorial Day. It's National Waiters and Waitresses Day, Tea Day, National Strawberries and Cream Day, Hug Your Interior Designer Day, and National Talk Like Yoda Day. I will not do that, but if you are talking like Yoda today, have at it. Today, partly sunny, high 69, cloudy tonight, low 55. Friday, a chance of scattered showers early, and then the later we get and on to the evening, chances are real good for some showers. High tomorrow, 71. Low tomorrow night, 62. Right now it's overcast. We are at 61. Dave Matthews Band on the way.
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0: 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Coming up, we've got Miles Smith on the way, also Doja Cat, and this is Alex Warren with Ordinary.
1: They say the holy water's watered down, and this town's lost its faith. Our colors will fade eventually, so if our time is running out, day after day, we'll make the mundane a masterpiece. Oh my, my, oh my, my love, I take one look at you, you're taking me out.

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0: don't know if this makes sense, but you're my hallelujah. 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
1: B97, today's best music, that is Justin Bieber featuring Big Sean with As Long As You Love Me. Well, enjoy today. We get a little bit of break from the rain. My pool in the backyard is not quite complete. And by that, I mean from all the rain, it's puddled so high it's insane. Mostly cloudy today, high 69. And then tonight, cloudy, low down to 55. And then it looks like there's chances of rain from Friday through Memorial Day. So like I said, enjoy today while you can and stay dry. Zara Larsson coming up.
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10: 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Stat.
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B97, Bruno Mars, and I Just Might. Make sure you check with the place you're going to over the weekend before you go. And I'm talking about places like Mills Pool, Bryan Park Pool, Fairfax Beach, I believe Griffey Boathouse. All of those are not going to be open over the weekend because of all of the rain. They will be at some point, but unfortunately not for Memorial Day weekend. This is Justin Bieber on B97.

0: B97 with Taylor Swift. This will be no surprise, but make sure you get gas way ahead of time. MSN says Americans will face historically high gas prices this Memorial Day weekend. Gas Buddy says the national average will be $4.48 a gallon. That amounts to 42% above the price last Memorial Day and the second highest on record. We'll be right back with One Republic.
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97, Justin Bieber, that's Yukon. I'm Olivia, hanging out with you. Still in for Kevin this afternoon, so we're going to be hanging out for the next couple of hours, but still going to be taking care of you, getting you in the know, getting you through the rest of your Thursday. We're just past 3 right now. I got some BTS on the way in a couple of minutes right now, getting us right back in.

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97, today's best music, Ed Sheeran. Looking like it's still pretty nice out for today. We are having a nice break from the rain and all the craziness because it is looking like rain all Memorial Day weekend. So if you're going out making any plans to get out, get on the lake, I know that I'm always trying to do that on Memorial Day weekend, we're going to have to maybe do some slight adjusting. If you're going to the Indy 500, that also might have a little bit of complications as there. But nice break in the weather today. Let's get some new music at you now. It's Noah Kahan, The Great Divide on B97.

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B97's best music, a little throwback from Miley Cyrus. That's a Wrecking Ball. Hopefully everyone had a really nice last day of school for all my MCCSC people out there. Happy summer, everybody. Let's get this thing going. Going on at the Wonder Lab tonight, actually. They are getting summer nice and kicked off. They have had free admission all day. Going to be going on until 8. And it just started from 3 to 8. They are doing a street party out in front of the Wonder Lab. They've got local orgs out. They've got vendors. They've got food. They are showing that we are still going to have a very fun summer. And it is just going to be a ton of fun. That's going on at Wonder Lab right now. So you can head on over. And that is until 8. You can also go into the museum because it's free admission all day. That is so fun. I got Pink Panthers, Zara Larsson hitting you now. It's Stateside on B97.

0: Addison Rae, that's Diet Pepsi here on B97, today's best music. A record just came out saying that the most dangerous time to drive is between the hours of 3 to 4 p.m., which, if we're looking at our clocks right now, is exactly where we are sitting right now, which is very crazy that they figured that out. It's not an after work rush. It seems that it is happening, especially even during the weeks. So literally right now, going on the most dangerous time to drive. So stay safe out there, everybody. I got Ray. I got Sabrina Carpenter. And a look at your weather. It's on the way on B97, today's best music.
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2: 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Congratulations to Brian Shepherd. 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

B97 Ray, where's my husband? It's Olivia. Let's get you a look at your weather. Rest of your night looks like the rain's going to be staying away. Mostly cloudy skies. You've got a low around 56 degrees. Your Friday, there is a slight chance of some rain throughout your day. So rain is back. You got a high around 72 degrees. Friday night, more chances of showers and thunderstorms. You've got a low of 64. Your Saturday, more chances of some afternoon. In the front half of your day should trickle out by the afternoon, though. Mostly cloudy skies, high around 78. And then on Sunday, more chances of rain, mostly cloudy skies, and a high around 81 degrees. I got some throwbacks from Imagine Dragons on the way and some Vance Joy. We're getting crazy on this Thursday afternoon right now. Sabrina Carpenter getting us back into the music. Why did you get hot on B97?

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all the marathon training he did, it is paying off, it seems, because he is just running around. It is a big rectangle, and then there's space in the middle for some pits, and then it's, you just got to give it a look, so we're all on the visual. But it was a raised stage, so people who were more closer to the stage couldn't see him as well, and they were complaining about that, so the team had to come out and be like, okay, we're lowering the stage, making it a little bit easier to see Harry, and so a lot of people were complaining. We're going to see how this weekend goes and see what happens with it, because it looks like it is a lot of fun, but they're still working on some things for the rest of the tour. Chapel Roan, get us back in the music. Pink Pony Club on B97.

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B97, Lady Gaga and Bruno Mars, Olivia Dean on the way in a couple of minutes. Going to get you a look at your weather as well right now. Getting you some Sienna Spiro, her debut album. It's coming out July 3rd. It is called Visitor. Very excited to hear it. I'm really loving her sound. I got her here now. It's Die on This Hill on B97. Yep.

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0: 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And then you, a look at your weather. 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Rest of your afternoon into your evening. Looks like the rain is going to be staying away. You've got mostly cloudy skies, low around 56 degrees. Your Friday, the rain is coming back into the area. Chances of rain and thunderstorms all throughout your day with a high around 72 degrees. Your Friday night, more rain and thunderstorms, low around 64. Your Saturday is going to be partly showering, partly rainy, some could say. Mostly cloudy skies, high around 78. And then on Sunday, more chances of rain. Mostly cloudy skies at a high around 81 degrees. 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

0: Sabrina Carpenter, that's that me espresso. Happy Thursday, everybody. It's Olivia hanging out with you. 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
1: Thanks, Kev. Good afternoon, and here's what's happening. Mineral County Schools presented their plan to adjust to a decline in funding projected at approximately $30 million total over the next five school years. During a board meeting earlier this week, Superintendent Mark A. Winston revealed the corporation has had a decline in enrollment of nearly 1,000 students over the past 6 years. The presentation also showed cost-saving methods, including reduction of staff with a priority in voluntary retirements and position transfers, with position eliminations as a last resort. With the excessive rain, Monroe Lake is significantly above normal pool, and the area has flooding ahead of the holiday. Closures for Monroe Lake over Memorial Day weekend include swimming beaches at Paintown and Fairfax, the main boat ramp at Cutright, fishing piers at Paintown and Cutright, and sections of Tree Trek Trail at Paintown and the Osprey and Homestead Trails at Fairfax. Updates are posted to the Monroe Lake Facebook page. But if you need to stay cool this weekend, Bloomington's Bryant Park Pool and the Spray Pad at Switchyard Park will both open for the season beginning on Saturday. Mills Pool opening is being delayed due to possible emergency repairs. This is Skip Daly, and that's a look at your B97 News.
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B97, Steve Lacy, that is Bad Habit. And I'm Olivia, happy to be here hanging out with you. We are just past 5 right now here on B97, which means, most importantly, we are here for the 5 o'clock freakout. It is brought to you by our sponsors, Coughlin Orthodontics and Classic Bowling Lanes. If you have something you want to hear for the drive home, text me. Hit me up, 812-339-9797. While you guys are doing that, I'm going to get you a little look at your traffic, see how those roads are looking. So people look like they're getting out of town for their Memorial Day weekend. Already seeing some traffic backed up on the 69 exits getting out of the Bloomington area off of the bypass. That area, if you are going westbound towards Ellettsville, looks like you're going to be seeing a little bit more cars than usual. Also down by Bloomfield Road off of 69 as well, going west as well into there. The bypass looking crazy on those intersections of 10th and 3rd and up by 17th as well, going towards the going towards 69 over there as well. East 17th Street is looking also a little bit crowded as you're getting off of Walnut as well in that area by the stadium. And yeah, that's what we're looking at right now. 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Let's get those requests in. Leon Thomas coming at you now. It's a Mutt on B97.

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Smith. It's Stargazing on B97, today's best music. It's Olivia, you have found yourself. We're in the middle of the 5 o'clock freak out. Big shout out to our sponsors, Coughlin Orthodontics and Classic Bowling Lanes. Got something you want to hear? Text me in 812-339-9797. Lainey from Ellettsville. Hit me up. She wants to hear this one. She loves the Jenny remix. And Lainey, I have to say, so do I. It's Dracula on B97, today's best music.

0: 97, Post Malone and Morgan Wallen. I had some help. It's Olivia. Can you look at what is trending? What is going on? Just a little quick little aside before we get into that. We're in the 5 o'clock freak out. Got a request. Text me 812-339-9797. Whatever you want to hear. But now, most importantly, what's trending? What's going on? IU Auditorium has announced their 2026-2027 season for the year, for this upcoming school year. Very, very excited. They are starting off very hot. They are showing their Jacob's Live at the Movies. It is the first one. It is Frozen in concert. So, so excited. Every year they do it. It's the best thing ever that they do, it seems. Wizard of Oz was so, so good last year. And then they're going to have some great musicals. They're going to have Waitress. They're going to have Six. They're going to have The Wiz. I love The Wiz. They're going to have Shucked. And they're going to have Legally Blonde, the musical. All very, very good shows. And very excited for that. Also, Straight No Chaser is back. We're going to get Sutton Foster. She's very, very good. The whole list is great. IUAuditorium.com if you want to catch a look at that. That's what's trending. That's what's going on. I got Bruno Mars on the way and Justin Bieber on B97.
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0: Lola Young, that's Messy on B97, today's best music. Let's get you a look at your weather. It's brought to you by IU Credit Union. Looks like the rain is going to stay out of the area for the rest of your afternoon and the rest of your evening. Mostly cloudy skies. You've got a low of 56 degrees tonight. For your Friday, the rain back in the picture all throughout the day. Chances of showers and thunderstorms. You've got cloudy skies at a high around 72 degrees on Saturday. Chances of rain in the front half of your day going to rise in the temperatures. You got a high around 78. And then on Sunday, chances of showers and thunderstorms warming up even more. Cloudy skies and a high around 81 degrees. 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
1: Thanks, Kev. Good afternoon, and here's what's happening. Mineral County Schools presented their plan to adjust to a decline in funding projected at approximately $30 million total over the next five school years. During a board meeting earlier this week, Superintendent Mark A. Winston revealed the corporation has had a decline in enrollment of nearly 1,000 students over the past 6 years. Presentation also showed cost-saving methods, including reduction of staff with a priority in voluntary retirements and position transfers, with position eliminations as a last resort. With the excessive rain, Monroe Lake is significantly above normal pool, and the area has flooding ahead of the holiday. Closures for Monroe Lake over Memorial Day weekend include swimming beaches at Payntown and Fairfax, the main boat ramp at Cutright, fishing piers at Payntown and Cutright, and sections of Tree Trek Trail at Payntown and the Osprey and Homestead Trails at Fairfax. Updates are posted to the Monroe Lake Facebook page. But if you need to stay cool this weekend, Bloomington's Bryant Park Pool and the Spray Pad at Switchyard Park will both open for the season beginning on Saturday. Mills Pool opening is being delayed due to possible emergency repairs. This is Skip Daly, and that's a look at your B97 News.
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Kyle Smith. It's nice to meet you here on B97. Bruno Mars in a couple of minutes. Right now, Alex Warren. It's new on our rotation. It is Fever Dream on B97. How

Styles, that's American Girls on B97, today's best music. This Saturday, huge day at Bloomington Parks, at Bryant Park specifically. They are opening the Bryant Park pool that starts at 11 a.m. Very happy and excited for that. And then at 5:30 is their summer launch party. Going to be a ton of fun. It's going to highlight the stuff that's going to be happening in Bloomington this summer with the Bloomington Parks. And there's going to be live music. There's going to be activities, interactive games. And then at dusk, they are doing their first movie in the park. They're showing Flow, very cute animated movie, and looks like it's going to be a fun one. You can visit the Bloomington Parks website for more updates, information, bloomington.in.gov. Let's get back into the music. 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

Flanning. Caps, gowns, emotional parents, and at least one speech that could have been an email. Congratulations, graduates, and well done. B97, today's best music.

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Like a brother, treat you like a friend, respect you like a lover. 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You could bet that, never gotta sweat that. You could bet that.

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